In 1973, the band Steel Eye Span released an album called Parcel of Rogues, and that's where I pulled that song from. It's called The Bold Poachers. That song's been around for a long time. I'm Elena C. This is Folk Alley, and I'm glad you're listening. Thanks for coming along. This is something from Zach Condon's Balkan folk band, a band called Beirut.

The words of W.B. Yeats. Music by Donovan. Nice collaboration right there on Folk Alley. Eric Bibb in that set too. Also an instrumental from Yo-Yo Ma, Edgar Meyer, and Mark O'Connor. You heard Emily's Reel. And the Balkan folk band Beirut with So Many Plans. Music from all over the world. That's what we've got here on Folk Alley, your source for some of the best music around. And yeah, that includes classics. This, for example, was recorded back in 1940. It's Brownie McGee on Folk Alley.

The Be Good Tanyas with It's Not Happening. You also heard from Joby Riccio, a song called Lonely Tonight, and a folk classic, too, from Brownie McGee, recorded back in 1940, probably somewhere near Knoxville, Tennessee. That's where Brownie McGee was born. Brownie McGee with Palette on the Floor. If you love folk classics, of course, find more of them on our classic folk stream. That's at folkalley.com. You can also listen on our free mobile app. And of course, you'll find this song and this musician on the classic folk stream. Here's Joni Mitchell.

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I'm Cindy Howes. 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Thanks.

The Clemens brothers are identical twins from New England, former and founding members of the Lonely Heartstring Band. In the summer of 2023, the brothers released their first album as a duo. It's called Dandelion Breeze, and from it you heard Out of the Blue. Hot Club of Cowtown in that set, honoring Bob Wills, as a matter of fact, with What's the Matter with the Mill. You heard Jeremiah McLean and Ruthie Dornfeld in that set, and a classic from Joni Mitchell, a song called Conversation, and I pulled that from her album, Ladies of the Canyon. This comes from Miko Marks and the Resurrectors' 2022 album, Feel Like Going Home.

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That's a song written by Sean Colvin. It's called I Don't Know Why, and that's a version Alison Krauss recorded in the early 90s. It's on Alison Krauss's second album with her band Union Station, an album called Every Time You Say Goodbye. Thanks for listening this hour. I'm Elena C., and this is Folk Alley. It's member-supported music streaming 24/7. If you happen to be a Folk Alley member, thank you for your support. Here's Jim Lauderdale doing some bluegrass with the Poe Ramblin' Boys. This is called Long and Lonesome Letting Go.

kind of a fun song from Iron and Wine. That's called The Devil Never Sleeps. You heard Hooray for the Riff Raff in that set too. Look Out Mama, the title track from a 2012 album. Neil Young shared Daddy Went, and Jim Lauderdale dipping a toe into the bluegrass waters with the Poe Ramblin' Boys. Long and Lonesome, Letting Go. Good to have you along for the music this hour. Thanks again for listening. The Suitcase Junket is often described as a one-man band. His name is Matt Lawrence. He's based in Massachusetts, originally from Vermont. We've done a couple of sessions with him over the years, and you can check out those sessions on the sessions page at folkalley.com. This comes from the Suitcase Junket's 2020 release, The End Is New.

That's Wilco on Folk Alley with Cry All Day. The duo Viv and Riley shared Kyger's Hill and The Suitcase Junket with And Then There Was Fire, a soulful ode to environmentalism. That's what The Suitcase Junket says about that song. We've done a few sessions with The Suitcase Junket over the years. You can find them on our website, folkalley.com. And it was in 2015 that we got the chance to do a session with The Steel Wheels.

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She mainly had eyes for the summer, though native to cold mountain air. She was a midnight runner, never belonged anywhere. A war going on in a seashell, searching for a place to belong. Living out her last days in a basement apartment with the curtains drawn. And I said, it'd be a shame if we

It's a really beautiful love song, I think, from William Prince. It's called Tanqueray, and it comes from his album Stand in the Joy. Phil Oakes with What Are You Fighting For? Billy Joe Armstrong and Norah Jones teaming up with Barbara Allen, and the Steel Wheels with a medley of tunes. That is something they recorded just for us during their exclusive 2015 in-studio session. Watch the whole thing if you've got some time. It's a good one, and you can check out some cool videos from it on the sessions page at folkalley.com. Of course, you can also find that session and hundreds of others on our Folk Alley YouTube channel. This is Eliza Gilkison with Safety Zone.

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I played good, but I can't believe that I won.

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A 70s hit by Michael Nesmith. That's some of Shelley's Blues. The Nitty Gritty Dirt Band made that famous, I think. And a version there from Tony Furtado here on Folk Alley. That's how we're going to start this next hour. Thanks again for listening. If you're a member, thank you for your support. Really appreciate it. And it's nice to have you along here on Folk Alley. Excited to share a collaboration between Taj Mahal and Ry Cooder with you coming up before the end of the hour. Also on the way, I've got something new from a Nashville-based singer-songwriter I'm kind of liking. His name is Nathan Evans Fox. You'll hear more from him in just a bit. Corinne Polwart and Pippa Murphy. So that's Scottish musician Corinne Polwart. And Pippa Murphy is a sound designer and a composer. And they're collaborating on a new album out in early July. It's called Windblown.

0: Thank you.
1: Buddy Miller live on stage with One of These Days. That comes from a tribute album that came out back in 2016, The Life and Songs of Emmylou Harris. You heard a collaboration between Taj Mahal and Ry Cooder, Hooray, Hooray. It's from their album honoring the songs of Sonny Terry and Brownie McGee. Came out in 2022 called Get On Board. Nickel Creek shared a song called Strangers. Nice to hear Sean Watkins on lead vocals there. And looking ahead to July with Corrine Polwart and Pippa Murphy, they're collaborating on a new album called Wind Blown. Glad to share Hear the Rigging Last in Line from that forthcoming new release. If you like new music, we've got the Fresh Cut Stream. 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You can also get your smart speaker to play it and listen through the free mobile app, too. Something new for you next from Jessica Hoop.

Chris Matthews describes that song as a rallying cry in the wake of the turmoil stemming from the United States administration's disdain for democracy. It came out at the end of March. New single from Chris Matthews called Forged in Fire. Sturgill Simpson shared Breaker's Roar, and from a just-released album from Jessica Hoop called Long Wave Home, where she's kind of confronting herself, you heard Jessica Hoop and Big Storm. I've got music from Nathan Evans Fox to share with you next. I'm excited about this guy, North Carolina roots, but based in Nashville these days. The new album is called Heirloom

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1: From their Grammy Award-winning record, Babel, that's Mumford & Sons with Where Are You Now? Hrishikesh Hirway shared Things Change Even Now from a new release in The Last Hour of Light, and an instrumental in that set too, Shaking Things Up from Brian Sutton and Friends. It's called Morning Top. Starting the sets with singer-songwriter Nathan Evans Fox. Little Bit of Shine from his new album, Heirloom. This song takes its name from a real self-deprecating sign propped up in Kacey Musgraves' hometown of Golden, Texas. The title track from Musgraves' new album, Middle of Nowhere.

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Then I'm gonna get a guitar and start a rock and roll band. Check into a swell hotel. Ain't the afterlife grand? And then I'm gonna get a car.

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I'm going to open up a nightclub called the Tree of Forgiveness and forgive everybody ever done me any harm. 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Buy them a pint of Smithwick's and smother them with my charm. Cause then

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And good old brother Doug, well, I bet him and cousin Jackie are still cutting up a rug. I wanna see all my mama's sisters, 'cause that's where all the love starts. I miss them all like crazy. Bless their little hearts. And I always will remember these words my daddy said. He said, "Buddy, when you're dead, you're a dead peckerhead." I hope to prove him wrong. That is, when I get to heaven. 'Cause I'm going to have a

Get a lot of requests for that song, no matter what time of year. It's John Prine with When I Get to Heaven. That comes from his album, The Tree of Forgiveness. Thanks for listening to a new hour of Folk Alley. I'm Elena C., and as always, it's my pleasure to be here with you. If you want to hear something, by the way, I hope you know you can request a song. We've got a little button on our website now just for you. Check out the Request a Song feature at folkalley.com. Maybe you want to hear more from the Dan Tominski Band. This comes from their album, God-Fearing Heathen.

1971 is when Nick Drake released his second studio record called Brighter Later. From it, you heard Northern Sky. Mipso, group of musicians from Chapel Hill, North Carolina, they shared the title track from their album Coming Down the Mountain. And Jim Lee with Not Another Word, and it was the Dan Tominski Band starting things off. Kind of a salute to their favorite musicians from the American roots world. That's how the Dan Tominski Band talks about that song. It's called Goat, G-O-A-T, greatest of all time. It's from the band's album, God-Fearing Heathen. This is from Wesley Schultz's album, Vignettes.

Dom Flemons on Folk Alley with Polly Put the Kettle On. He always has such good energy in his music. Anna Tiffel shared The Good Fight, and you heard from Wesley Schultz as well. Now, he's probably best known as a frontman for the Lumineers. In 2020, he released his debut solo album called Vignettes, and he included that cover of Bruce Springsteen's My City of Ruins. Going to keep the music rolling on Folk Alley. It's Hot Rise live on stage with Blue Night.

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A person's worth is subjective. And that's what that song is all about, according to songwriter Kara Jackson. It's called Pawn Shop. Arlo Guthrie with Bling Blang. Jake Blunt in that set. And Hot Rise live on stage. A live concert recording from January 2018 in Boulder, Colorado. That's when Hot Rise was celebrating their 40th anniversary. That song you heard is called Blue Night. Folk Alley's here for you morning, noon, and night. Streaming good music 24/7. Thanks for listening. This song is about being brand new again. That's what Brett Denon says. Brett Denon with This Is Gonna Be the Year.

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Live version of Lives in the Balance there from Jackson Browne. How you doing? Welcome into Folk Alley. I'm Matt Riley. I'll play you some Sunny War in just a little bit. I've got Joy Kills Sorrow caught live for Folk Alley. Bill Withers. And right now, the Travelin' McCoorys. And this is a Tom T. Hall classic from 1975. Just a good all-around message. I like beer.

dream died past from the scene, and I went to a place so sublime. All the water was clear and tasted like beer, and they turned it all into wine.

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Thanks.

Sweet Wanomi from Bill Withers right there. Bonnie Raitt, John Doyle, and the Traveling McCurries doing Tom T. Hall's classic I Like Beer. And you're in Folk Alley. Thank you so much for being here. 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How about a little TVZ right now? Towns Van Zandt. And a live rendition of the classic Poncho and Lefty.

out of L.A., Sunny War with Lucid Lucy off Simple Syrup. Christina Vane in there, and Towns Van Zandt doing a live rendition of Poncho and Lefty here on Folk Alley. And we recorded this one. It comes from Joy Kills Sorrow. So dig it into the archives for this one, going back to August of 2013. And this is Get Along.

Stood around staring at cars today, hoping I'd see your face. I know that's crazy to say,

And should I make the money to buy our own castle? I'll make sure there's a room at the top, filled with paint and a potter's wheel, overlooking a blue stem field where you can be naked and free.

from the 2021 record Hell on Church Street, Punch Brothers and Pride of Man. William Prince out of Canada, and we started with Joy Kills Sorrow, caught live for Folk Alley, Get Along. And if you want to see more of our sessions, we got a sessions section. We also have a YouTube channel, so you can check it all out. Just link there at folkalley.com. Matt Riley here. Hope it's going well. And this is Hannah Reed and Michael Starkey. And this is actually a cover, but first a bit about them. Fiddler and singer Hannah Reed met banjo player Michael Starkey at an Appalachian old time session in Edinburgh back in 2019, and they have since teamed up. And this is an Aeneas Mitchell song called Shenandoah.

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0: Moonsong from Emmylou Harris. How you doing? Welcome into Folk Alley. I'm Matt Riley. I'm going to play some Adia Victoria a little bit later on. I've got Eliza Gilkison caught live for Folk Alley, Donna the Buffalo in a minute, and right now Wilco from the 2022 record Cruel Country, Falling Apart, right now.
1: Two, three, four.

Folk Alley launched in 2003, and it's been an exciting journey ever since. 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

The Dead doing their version of Me and Bobby McGee. Adia Victoria giving us Magnolia Blues. Great kind of gothic southern tune there. Dawn of the Buffalo and Wilco getting to their country roots. Just stopped fighting it in 2022 and released Cruel Country. Falling Apart Right Now, name of the tune we heard. Here on Folk Alley, I'm Matt Riley. Let's keep it moving right now with Janice Ian, When the Party's Over.

Miko Marx and the Resurrectors, Our Country is the record, and we are here, originally from Flint, Michigan, now on out in Oakland, California. I Draw Slow, Janice Ian, starting us off here on Folk Alley, and you know we love our live recordings, and this is really going deep into the archives. This goes back to like 2007, and it's Eliza Gilkison with help from Nina Gerber doing Rose of Sharon.

Nitty Gritty Dirt Band doing Dylan's. Tonight I'll be staying here with you from Dirt Does Dylan, which came out in 2022. We also heard Cry, Cry, Cry, project from Richard Schindel. Buffalo Nichols out of Austin with Lost and Lonesome. And at the top, another Austinite, Eliza Gilkison with Nina Gerber, caught live for Folk Alley back in 2007, Rose of Sharon. We have a YouTube channel. We have a sessions section. I don't know if that one's there, but we got a lot of stuff. So if you want to check it all out and you like the live stuff, you are free to peruse folkalley.com. All right. Courtney Marie Andrews, she of the beautiful voice. Loose Future is the record. And these are the good old days.

0: going to ask you to sing on this one, but I wrote it, so it would be especially a compliment if you did. It's called The Quality of Mercy, and it was written for a movie by the name of Dead Man Walking, and it addresses the extreme contradiction we have in this country between a president who claims to believe in the sanctity of life, but when he was the governor of Texas, had the highest rate of executions on death row.
1: Yeah.
0: What kind of craziness is that? Ah, the quality of mercy is not strain, y'all.
1: All right.
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1: Folk Alley prides itself on sharing voices and stories with you that you just don't hear anywhere else in the media world. Hey there, I'm Brad Kolodner, and that's one thing that David, who listens in Connecticut, really appreciates about Folk Alley. Without Folk Alley, David says, I wouldn't have been introduced to so many of the folk, bluegrass, and Americana artists I've come to know and love. Knowing there's a human being choosing the tunes makes listening a much more intimate experience. What a great compliment. Thanks so much, David. And I'm sure many of you share his feelings. Since you, too, love the diverse and eclectic music mix you hear 24/7 on Folk Alley, please support it right now by making a generous donation. 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

Joni Mitchell doing House of the Rising Sun, and you can find that on the Joni Mitchell Archive Volume 1, The Early Years, which spans 1963 to 1967. A must-have for any real Joni fan. Welcome into Folk Alley. I'm Matt Riley. Hope it's going well. Gillian Welch and David Rawlings in a little bit. Also play some Lord Huron. How can you not say Lord Huron like they're actual lords from the Huron Lake region? Lyle Lovett, Bob Dylan. I mean, come on. It's a great hour. John Doe, right now. He lives in Austin these days. He was in the band X, of course. And Fables in a Foreign Land, his concept record from 2022. And this one is Down South.

The unifying feature for songs on Folk Alley's playlist is their ability to connect with you. 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

Larry Campbell and Teresa Williams right there with Everybody Loves You. Lord Huron. See, can't help it. Valerie June and John Doe starting us off. Down South from Fables in a Foreign Land. That's a fun record actually to dig into because it's one big long story. A concept, if you will. I'm Matt Riley. Hope it's going well. You're in Folk Alley, and thank you so much for being here. If you miss any of these titles or I butcher them, you can always get the titles at the playlist section of our website, folkalley.com. And right now, let's hear from Bobby Gentry from Ode to Billy Joe, going back to 1967. Papa, won't you let me go to town?

That's a duo, Kendall Winter and Palmer T. Lee. They are known as the Lowest Pair, and The Perfect Plan, The Record, and Too Late, Babe. Gillian Welch and David Rawlings paying tribute to John Anderson from the collection Something Borrowed, Something New. I Just Came Home to Count the Memories, and Bobby Gentry starting us off here on Folk Alley. And you know, we love our live recordings. This coming from Kaya Cater, and this goes back to 2015. It was caught live by our partners at Beehive Productions in Saranac Lake, New York. And it is Kaya Cater doing When Sorrows Encompass Me Round.

0: Yes.
1: Yeah, man, they are. Pants is overrated. Lyle Lovett right there from his 12th of June record. Sam Cooke, Bob Dylan, and Kaya Cater caught live for Folk Alley, When Sorrows Encompass Me Round, the name of that. And we have a sessions section. We got a YouTube channel. We got all kinds of live stuff there. And you can find it all just at the website at folkalley.com. All right, keeping it moving with another Austinite. Ruthie Foster from 2022's Healing Time. This is Soul Searching.

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0: Crosby, Stills, Nash & Young with a demo version of Birds, which I got off the 50th anniversary edition of Deja Vu. Welcome into Folk Alley. I'm Matt Riley. Hope it's going well. Guy Davis a little bit later on. I've got some Donovan. Richard Schindel caught live for Folk Alley. And right now, Layla McCalla. And Layla released Breaking the Thermometer in 2022. And she was inspired to write this song you're about to hear after researching the story behind it. And it was a political Haitian prison used by the Duvalier regime to really just sort of oppress the people. And it's called Fort Dimanche.
1: Est-ce que y a des moun anciens Fort Dimanche qui mettaient tête ensemble

growing up under Duvalier, during the Duvalier years of the dictatorship in Haiti, to me, it was a period of silence and of fear. I was 17, my family, my uncle, my aunt, and four of my cousins were arrested, and they were killed. They were taken to Fort Dimanche, the infamous prison under the Duvalier regime, and they were killed. And to me, that event really marked my choice. I decided that I could no longer accept this to continue. And one way I thought I could change it is by being a journalist.

You've been hearing all this month, I know, but let me say it again. Member support makes the music go round here at Folk Alley. I'm Cindy Howes, and I'm glad you're listening, and likely have been listening for a while to Folk Alley. If you haven't donated yet, supporting good music that's available anytime you want to hear it, please donate right now at folkalley.com. And thanks.

Elisa Amador with Milonga Accidental, and it comes off the record Red Balloon. We also heard Donovan. Mumford & Sons in there. Would there be a Mumford & Sons if there hadn't been a Donovan? Hard to say. And Layla McCalla starting us off for Jamanche here on Folk Alley. If you like what you hear, you'd like to support it, you can do that by clicking the donate button. I think only 4% of our listeners are donors. It's troubling. Let's get that number up. So if you listen a lot, can you do 10 bucks a month? 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All right, this is Guy Davis. Be Ready When I Call You came out in 2021, and this is Flint River Blues.

Now Newark, New Jersey has a water problem too. I said Newark, New Jersey has a water problem too.

It's just one more song the radio won't like. We'll play it, though. Kathleen Edwards off the Failer record. Violet Bell and Guy Davis starting our set off here on Folk Alley. And, you know, we love it. Recording musicians. And this comes from 2016. Richard Schindel stopped in at Beehive Productions Studio in Saranac Lake, New York. And so thanks to Jeff Ayler and company for making everything sound so good. It's Richard Schindel with Stray Cow Blues.

the good Dr. John, old-time religion, with little help from an American icon, Willie Nelson. And that comes off the record, things happen that way. The War and Treaty, Iron and Wine, and Richard Schindel caught live for Folk Alley at the top, Stray Cow Blues, and that was recorded back in 2016 for us. So, exclusive content, man. But if you want to check out our stuff, you can always do that at the website under the session section, or you can go to our YouTube channel. We got a lot of stuff there, too. So if you like the live material, we got you covered. All right. Moving along. The Early Maze. And this is a Pittsburgh-based duo. And this is an old-time murder ballad. And it's called The Ballad of Johnny Fall.

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0: do another one that we put on the album by John Prine.
1: I'll be way back.
2: What?
0: We're going to be way in the back, about 10 miles.
1: Way back there.
0: We decided at the last minute to put a tap dancer on this song. But you're going to have to wait about a month before I do it on stage.
1: I got my strides out.
0: You're going to do it? Steve will do it. He's got his tap tennies on. Okay.

That's John Prine's Clocks and Spoons, as done by Bonnie Kolak, going back to 1976 to the timeless record for that one. How you doing? Welcome into Folk Alley. I'm Matt Riley. I've got new music from Cassius Culpepper a little bit later on. Dervish is back. Teddy Thompson has new stuff. And right now, Erin Ray with her contribution to Old Number One Revisited. And this is a celebration of Guy Clark's landmark album, Old Number One, from 1975. And also on this are Margot Price, Jade Bird, Sarah DeRose, a whole bunch of names you know. So let's hear Erin Ray's contribution to the record. And it's a great rendition of That Old Time Feeling.

The Roaches, preceded by Yola. We also had John Gorka in there, and at the top, Aaron Ray from the brand new Old Number One Revisited, which is paying tribute to the 1975 landmark album from Guy Clark, and a great version there of that old time feeling. Here on Folk Alley, I'm Matt Riley. If you like Instagram, we are there. You can check us out. So just link there at the website, or, you know, just go to the Instagram app. And let's keep moving with something else new from Asheville, North Carolina. This is a trio called Tanasi, and from their self-titled record, Get Up, Ore Mi Kinise.

Alabama country singer Cassius Culpepper from the new record Act One, Broken Wing Bird, featuring Sierra Farrell there. Anna Egge and Tanasi starting us off from their self-titled record. They're an Asheville, North Carolina-based trio. Get Up, Ore Mi Kini Se is the name of the tune we heard. And a reminder, the playlist section, it's your friend, in case I butcher any of this or you just need to hear it again or see it again. And you're in Folk Alley. Thank you so much for being here. And this is new from Dervish. And they have taken on the Great Irish Songbook. And this is Volume 2 and Land of My Other. And it features Sister Sadie.

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Thank you.

American Dream from Hayes Carl. Preceded by Angelo De Augustine, California-based singer and songwriter. Empty Shell is the name of the tune we heard from Angel in Plain Clothes. An interesting story behind this record and the artist. Angelo had this multi-year-long journey of healing and renewal, and this happened after collapsing and being hospitalized with this undiagnosed illness in early 2022. So Angelo had to relearn how to walk, talk, see, hear, play music, and sing again. That's amazing. And so there's a whole album now about all that, and it's called Angel in Plain Clothes. We had Kai Cater, and at the top, Dervish, taking on a song from the Irish band The Breath, originally from 2023. It's called Land of My Other, and Sister Sadie helping out on that one. The Great Irish Songbook, Volume 2, is where you can find that one. Here on Folk Alley, Matt Riley here, and Linda and Richard's kid, Teddy. Teddy Thompson is back with Never Be the Same. He's from London originally, but based in Brooklyn these days. And here is The Game.

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0: Eric Bibb on Folk Alley. That's a special live recording of his song In My Father's House that was recorded at the 40th anniversary of the Philadelphia Folk Festival. Very prestigious festival that happens in the summertime. That was from 2001. Thanks for checking out Folk Alley today. This is Cindy Howes. Happy to be with you. Here's a song from Spirit Family Reunion.
1: It's a

Cassandra Wilson, that's a Robert Johnson song, Come On In My Kitchen from 1993. Also Lonely Heart String Band, Jason Isbell, and Spirit Family Reunion starting off our set. This is Cindy on Folk Alley. Here's a special project put together by Billy Bragg and Joe Henry, where they traveled by train across the country and recorded these songs at different train stations in America. And it was a lot of like classic American folk songs, like this one, the L&N Don't Stop Here Anymore from Billy Bragg and Joe Henry.

Samantha Crane, who is an Oklahoma singer-songwriter, also of the Cherokee First Nation. We heard Elk City from Samantha Crane. Waxahachie with Can't Do Much, and Billy Bragg and Joe Henry started our set, a collaboration they did a few years back. That's a Gene Ritchie song they recorded, The L&N Don't Stop Here Anymore. It's Cindy Howes. This is a live song recorded for us by Fish and Bird.

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Thanks.

Lois Payer on Folk Alley, Morning Light, that album put out in April of 2020. Jake Shimabukuro right before that from his all-instrumental album Nashville Sessions. Jake's on the ukulele. We heard Celtic Tune. For some reason, it's hard for me to say Sessions, but I digress. Nora Jones in that set and Fish and Bird, a live song starting it off. This is Cindy Howes. Welcome. Glad you're here today. This one's from Anna Egge. It's the song Hurt a Little.

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'Cause there's not many men who've done the things that you've done. Here's to Cisco and Sonny and Leadbelly too.

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I'm leaving tomorrow, but I could leave today.

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Paul Simon, Late in the Evening from One Trick Pony on Folk Alley. Love the rhythm of that song. Paul Simon has amazing rhythm. I don't think enough people talk about it. It's Cindy Howes. Thanks for being here today on Folk Alley. Here's one coming from the UK singer-songwriter Laura Marling. Her album Song for Our Daughter came out in April of 2020. It has a great kind of hippie energy to it, musically speaking. Let's hear this song, Fortune, from Laura Marling.

low. But if you leave Atlanta just before you go,

Brownie McGhee from the compilation Classic African American Songsters from Smithsonian Folkways. Brownie McGhee on guitar and vocals. That song recorded in 1940, and his name Walter Brown McGhee from Knoxville. We heard Palette on the Floor. Sam Beam and Jessica Hoop, also Chastity Brown and Laura Marling, beginning our set on Folk Alley. I'm your host, Cindy Howes. Let's hear Brown Bird.

Kate Wolf with Here in California on Folk Alley. The late Kate Wolf passed away sadly in 1986. Still love playing her music and hearing her sing. Such a beautiful, rich voice. Layla McCalla, right before that, a Cajun vibe on that tune, Oh My Love. Also Brown Bird starting off the set. This is Cindy, and you're listening to Folk Alley. Very glad you are. This one's a live song recorded by Natalia Zuckerman.

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Mavis Staples, that's the song Change from her album We Get By, which won, by the way, the 2020 Folk Alliance International Award for Album of the Year, which was given to her in January of 2020. Really wonderful record from the great Mavis Staples. This is Cindy Howes. We also did Vance Gilbert, love that song by Vance, Icarus by Night, Andrew Bird, and Natalia Zuckerman with a live track. Up next, this is Katie Pruitt with Georgia.

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1: 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Thanks.

Nancy Griffith, that is a Townes Van Zandt song, Tower Song, actually from a tribute to Townes put out at the turn of the century in 2001. I'm Cindy Howes, happy to have you here today. This one's coming from Jake Blunt. It's a really nice song to dance to, you know, like not like club dance, like folk dance too. Let's do this one, Goodbye Honey, A Call That Gone from Jake Blunt.

0: Iron and Wine, Cinder and Smoke on Folk Alley. Also, Molly Tuttle right before that. Joni Mitchell, Night in the City, and Jake Blunt starting off our set. Welcome, it's Cindy Howes. Thank you so much for listening today. Hope you're enjoying the music. This one's coming from Dave Carter and Tracy Grammer. The song is Better Way on Folk Alley.
1: Summer is over and her temples are gray.

Jeffrey Foucault from his record Blood Brothers, featuring the great Kate Lorenz, the sister of Matt Lorenz, otherwise known as Suitcase Junket, singing on I Know You from Jeff. Trey Burt in the set with Moths Crossing, and Dave Carter and Tracy Grammer starting our set of music here on Folk Alley. This is Cindy, and we'll do a live song now from Session Americana.

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I'm Cindy Howes. 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Thanks.

Undara on Folk Alley with Pulled Out of the Market from his record he put out in May of 2020 during the quarantine. Undara, formerly J.S. Undara. Also, Dylan LeBlanc did the band and a live song from Session Americana. Fiddle tune now from George Jackson. Here's Dorigo.

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1: Folk Alley prides itself on sharing voices and stories with you that you just don't hear anywhere else in the media world. Hey there, I'm Brad Kolodner, and that's one thing that David, who listens in Connecticut, really appreciates about Folk Alley. Without Folk Alley, David says, I wouldn't have been introduced to so many of the folk, bluegrass, and Americana artists I've come to know and love. Knowing there's a human being choosing the tunes makes listening a much more intimate experience. What a great compliment. Thanks so much, David. And I'm sure many of you share his feelings. 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

Steve Earle on Folk Alley, a Pete Seeger song starting us off this hour with Walking Down Death Row. Steve Earle on Folk Alley, a Pete Seeger song starting us off this hour with Walking Down Death Row.

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That's Molly Tuttle and Golden Highway with El Dorado. Also Mavis Staples right before that, and Blaze Foley in this set, which started with a new song from Reliable Child, a Pittsburgh artist. I'm Cindy. Hello. Thank you for joining us on Folk Alley today. Very excited for Maya DeVitri's new album, All My Faith, which is coming out July 24th. From it, this is Confidence of the Sun.

That's Bedouin on Folk Alley from the new album Neon Summer Skin, the song Long Way to Fall. Steel Wheels in that set, which started with their buddy Maya DeVitri. Her new record, All My Faith, Confidence of the Sun, was the song we got. It's Cindy, and let's do a new version of this 1950s folk song, Last Night I Had the Strangest Dream, recorded by Chris Matthews.

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Infamous String Dusters on Folk Alley with Don't Mean Nothing. New from Shaky Graves with On My Own. Aoife O'Donovan in that set, and it was new from Chris Matthews. Thanks for joining us on Folk Alley. We'll do a new cover of Mazzy Star's Fade Into You right now. This is Gregory Alan Isakoff and Sylvan Esso.

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A reminder in Kate Wolfe's remarkable voice that everybody's looking for the same thing. The title of that song, something she released back in 1977 on her second record, Lines on the Paper. Thanks for listening to Folk Alley this hour. I'm Elena C., and if you're someone who really loves classic folk music, like that track from Kate Wolfe, you're in luck. You're going to hear from Jerry Jeff Walker and from Odetta coming up before the end of this hour. This is Caitlin Canty, a song called Silver Sunset.

lots of singers have recorded that, but Jerry Jeff's the one who wrote it. Jerry Jeff Walker and Mr. Bojangles. Omoo Sangare in that set. You also heard from Caitlin Canty, a song called Silver Sunset from her 2023 release, Quiet Flame. Another classic for you next, going back to 1964. That is when Odetta released her record, It's a Mighty World.

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How do you find the words for feelings when the feelings wanna hide?

every time you need a friend. Why would you wake up tomorrow?

It's about heartbreak, I think, the title track to an album that Mary Gaucher released back in 2007, Between the Daylight and the Dark. North Carolina band Mipso shared a song about a broken heart. It's called Broken Heart, Open Heart, all about grief, the band says. And from Odetta's 1964 classic album, It's a Mighty World, you heard I've Been Told. This is Chastity Brown on Folk Alley. She was in the studios with us when she recorded a song called Curiosity.

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Thanks.

GOAT, the GOAT, the greatest of all time. That is a salute to the back porch heroes of American roots music. That's what the Dan Tominski Band says about GOAT. It's on the album God-Fearing Heathen. Connie Dover shared Sweet Betsy from Pike. I haven't heard that in a long time. Nice to hear from Connie Dover on Folk Alley. Buffalo Nichols offered up a song called Friends and an exclusive recording from singer-songwriter Chastity Brown. Curiosity, it's one of a handful of songs she sang for us in the studio a while back, and you can check out her complete session on the sessions page at folkalley.com. This is a song Phoebe Hunt co-wrote with one of her students during the pandemic. She was hosting a songwriting class through her online music school, and one of the weeks she was focusing on co-writing, she teamed up with an 80-year-old Armed Forces war veteran, and together they wrote this.

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1972 is when Jim Croce released what's considered to be his breakthrough album, You Don't Mess Around With Jim. And that's Jim Croce with New York's Not My Home. I'm Elena C. I'm glad to join you for another hour of member-supported music here on Folk Alley. Thanks for listening. And you know, if you're a member, thank you for your support. You make it possible. Special Consensus is a Chicago-based bluegrass band, and in the spring of 2023, they decided to honor some of their favorite Canadian musicians with their album Great Blue North.

0: From Richie Havens' record Wishing Well, that's called Handouts in the Rain. The Weebies shared Somebody Loved. Solace with Celtic Virtuosity, just for you. Hey, don't forget about Folk Alley's Irish Stream, by the way, if you're always in the mood for Irish folk music favorites. 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And Special Consensus to start this set, a bluegrass group with roots in Chicago, honoring Canadian musicians on their 2023 release, Great Blue North. You heard Special Consensus covering J.P. Cormier's Blackbird. 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
1: Old Joe Clark was a preacher man. He preached all over the plain. The highest text he ever took was a high-low jack.

Amelia Curran is a musician from Newfoundland, and that's called The Reverie. Tanarawin making music for you in that set as well, a group of musicians from the north of Mali. And starting things off with a folk classic from John Hartford, 1972 is when he released his record Morning Bugle. From it, you heard Old Joe Clark. Now, before we get into this really nice collaboration, I wanted to remind you that you'll find folk classics on our Classic Folk stream. 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It's Ben Harper and Rhiannon Giddens teaming up to cover Nick Drake's Black Eyed Dog.

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Brett Denon on Folk Alley. The song's called Cutting to the Chase, and that's exactly what he did. The Cantrells shared Autumn Leaves. I bet you've heard that before. Peter Lang and a guitar instrumental called Muggy Friday. And Ben Harper getting some assistance from Rhiannon Giddens. The two teamed up to cover Nick Drake's Black Eyed Dog. This is from the album Joe B. Riccio, released in September of 2023. It's called Whiplash.

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0: the new one? Very new. How new is it?
1: About 3 days.
0: Oh. Well, Philadelphia? You heard it first. No, I don't do any of those shticks.
2: I pulled that track from one of the Archives collections featuring Joni Mitchell's music. It's Archives Volume 1, the early years, 1963 to 1967, a version there of Both Sides Now. Thanks for listening to Folk Alley this hour. I'm Elena C. I'm excited to share an hour of really good music with you, including another folk classic. You're going to hear from Joan Armatrading coming up in just about 10 minutes. This is Sunny War with a song called New Day.

From 1972, a song about not engaging in hate or mistrust. It's Joan Armatrading with My Family. Asleep at the Wheel, featuring Willie Nelson and the Koibe Sisters. You heard Navajo Trail. You also heard from John Smith in that set. The song's called Eye to Eye. Now, John Smith's an English folk guitarist and singer-songwriter from England. Got some help there from Sarah Rose on harmony vocals. And Sunny War with a song she says is really quite sensitive. It's called New Day. This is Tony Rice on Folk Alley covering Gordon Lightfoot's Go My Way.

Bell Songs is this really interesting ensemble of talented musicians, and they're honoring some of the writing and the art of an author, Robert McFarlane, and an artist, Jackie Morris. Bell Songs with a song called Bramble. Kara Jackson shared Pawn Shop, and Tony Rice in that set too, covering a Gordon Lightfoot song called Go My Way. Love the Dobro from Jerry Douglas on that track. In 2016, we got to spend a little time at the 38 Songwriters Festival in Florida with the Cactus Blossoms. They recorded a few songs for us, including this one.

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Thanks.

It's about being joyful. It's about being strong and powerful and not backing down. That's called Joy Revolution. It's Ray Zaragoza on Folk Alley from her 2023 release, Hold That Spirit. The Del McCurry Band shared Hotwired, an instrumental from Justin Roth in that set, and an exclusive recording from the duo The Cactus Blossoms, brothers Jack Torrey and Paige Burkham from Minneapolis. They shared a song called Mississippi with us in the studio back in 2016. You can check out the other songs they sang during that session, too, on the sessions page at folkalley.com. Fun to have Rachel Bayman in the studio. This is a song called Lovers and Leavers.

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That's a song I imagine you've heard before, although maybe not that particular version. It exists in several versions. Steve Earle right there covering Pete Seeger's Walking Down Death Row. Thanks for listening to Folk Alley. It's your spot when you are in the mood for good music from the folk, roots, blues, bluegrass, and Americana worlds. Thanks for listening. Peter One is a musician who left his home on the coast of West Africa in the mid-90s and moved to the United States. He took a break from music for about 30 years, came back to it in May of 2023 with an album called Come Back to Me.

Dave Alvin on Folkelly, singing one of those public domain songs. In fact, that's the title of the album, too, Public Domain. Dave Alvin with Texas Rangers. You heard from Bella White in that set. It's called The Hand of Your Raising. The infamous String Dusters in that set, too. And Peter One starting things off, song about a good year from his 2023 release called Come Back to Me. This is Bruce Springsteen singing a song we've all sung before. We shall overcome.

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No street lights on East Nashville in September.

from the album released in 2004 called Sisters and Brothers. That is Maria Muldaur with Get Up, Get Ready. William Prince singing Pasadena, and Bruce Springsteen with the title track to his Grammy Award-winning album back in 2006 called We Shall Overcome. Coming up on Folk Alley, you are going to hear some Irish virtuosity from the band I Draw Slow. It's Anais Mitchell for you next with Venus.

Folk Alley launched in 2003, and it's been an exciting journey ever since. We've been privileged to connect you with roots artists from around the globe and special music that often flies under the radar. It's our goal to be the home for these musicians and to be a place you know you can always go to have an enriching listening experience. I'm asking you to make a difference by going to folkalley.com and donating today.

Sometimes you just got to move forward. You just have to keep on going, even when you're not quite sure where you're supposed to go. Don Flemons, a song called Tough Luck. The Irish band I Draw Slow in that set with Mama Don't Cry. Nice to hear from Lyle Lovett on Folk Alley with Promises and Anais Mitchell singing a song called Venus. I'm going to wrap things up here on Folk Alley with Melissa Carper. A reminder, she says, to really try and just go with the flow of life whenever you can. Sometimes you just got to let it happen. Melissa Carper and the title track to her 2022 release, Ramblin' Soul.

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1: 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Thanks.

Patrick Sky was a close contemporary of Dave Van Ronk and others in the Greenwich Village folk boom in the 1960s, and that comes from Patrick Sky's 1965 self-titled release. You heard Wreck of the 97. Good to have you here on Folk Alley, and thank you for joining me. I'm Elena C., and I've got all sorts of good stuff coming your way, including, next, the latest from singer-songwriter Chris Matthews. Chris decided to take on a 1950 folk song from Ed McCurdy. And here's Chris Matthews' version of Last Night I Had the Strangest Dream.

In 2016, Gillian Welch and David Rawlings released a 20th anniversary edition of Gillian Welch's debut album, Revival. It's called Boots Number One, the official Revival bootleg, and that's where I pulled that from. Gillian Welch and an alternate version of Only One and Only. You heard from Raina Gellert in that set, Strike the Bells. Trampled by Turtles offered up On the Highway from their 2022 release, Alpenglow, and a new take on an old classic. Chris Matthews just released that single, a version of an Ed McCurdy song, Last Night I Had the Strangest Dream. If you like new folk music, don't forget about Fresh Cuts. It's a 24/7 stream on the website. Also, a weekly hour on our regular Folk Alley stream hosted by the great Cindy Howes. That's Fresh Cuts. Check it out, folkalley.com. Clay Street Unit is a group out of Denver, Colorado. They've been together since 2021, and their debut album is out in late June. It's called Sin and Squalor.

a musician with roots in Saudi Arabia. And it was after she came back to the U.S. After spending some time visiting her family that she decided to release an album called Neon Summer Skin. I'm talking about musician Bedouin from her new album, you heard Long Way to Fall. Amy Mann shared Nothing is Good Enough and Choctaw County, the name of the track, to start the set. That's a group out of Denver, Colorado, Clay Street Unit, standout track from their forthcoming debut album, Sin and Squalor. Good to have you here, and thanks again for joining me on Folk Alley. I'm Elena C. I've got a classic from Fairport Convention to share with you in this next set, and before the end of the hour, something brand spanking new from Beth Orton. This is something new from Casey Musgraves.

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The unmistakable voice of Iris Dements wrapping things up there. That's Living on the Inside. Cassius Culpepper, first of all, great name. Second of all, a country singer out of Alabama. That's Cassius Culpepper with Broken Wing Bird from a new release, came out in early March, Act One. Fairport Convention shared Who Knows Where the Time Goes. That was Sandy Denny singing. And from her newest release, Middle of Nowhere, came out at the beginning of May, you heard Casey Musgraves with Back on the Wagon. Beth Orton's got a new album out at the end of June. It's called The Ground Above, and here's an advanced track.

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1: Folk Alley prides itself on sharing voices and stories with you that you just don't hear anywhere else in the media world. Hey there, I'm Brad Kolodner, and that's one thing that David, who listens in Connecticut, really appreciates about Folk Alley. Without Folk Alley, David says, I wouldn't have been introduced to so many of the folk, bluegrass, and Americana artists I've come to know and love. 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What a great compliment. 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

It's the Stray Birds on Folk Alley, their album Magic Fire, that was produced by Larry Campbell, who is known for being in Levon Helm's band and having a very kind of like classic Bob Dylan and the band sound to what he does. That's their song Third Day in a Row from the Stray Birds. I'm Cindy House. Thanks for listening. Here's an artist, very interesting artist who's been through a lot in her life. Her name is Sunny War. She was born and lived in a couple of different places. She now lives in Los Angeles and has survived drug abuse, alcoholism, hopping trains, being homeless. This is from her 2019 album, Shell of a Girl. Let's hear Sunny War on Folk Alley.

There's a sweated through shirt thrown over a chair, an old photo of Anna Magnani in her underwear. There's an old dog barking at a brand new moon, and a sign in every window saying, be back soon. Now, but

There's a young fella rocking in a thump thump car, and he's smug as a commentator on NPR. And our foolish government tries to save face while the whole world struggles to become one bland place.

There's a millionaire singing about nothing at all, but he looks pretty good and he's knocking them dead down at the mall. There's a woman weary of the look in men's eyes, and when they don't look, she just turns away and sighs. Oh, but

limousine and a whole industry pumping blood into recycled scenes. There'll be one corporation selling one little box. It'll do what you want and tell you what you want and cost whatever you got. But

letters from lovers and friends. 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A series of images on an empty screen. 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

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Can I visit your house? Can I sleep in your bed? Ah, Maria, if I rub your back, will you rub my head? Ah, but where?

That's Tallest Man on Earth. It's Dark Bird Is Home from the Swedish singer-songwriter Christian Mattsson. Heard Case Lang Veer's Song for Judy, which is a song for Judy Sill that Laura Veers wrote for the Case Lang Veer's project. Greg Brown in the set with Where Is Maria and Sunny War starting it off for us. I'm Cindy Howes. This is a song from the infamous String Dusters. Let's do Rockets.

Sam Bush with Alison Krauss singing harmony on Lefty's song. Also, Mapache right before that. That is a duo from California. Really wonderful album they put out in March of 2020, From Liberty Street. And Infamous String Duster starting off our set. I'm Cindy. Thanks for listening. This is a live song from the Vermont band Devil Makes Three.

You've been hearing all this month, I know, but let me say it again. Member support makes the music go around here at Folk Alley. I'm Cindy Howes, and I'm glad you're listening, and likely have been listening for a while to Folk Alley. 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And thanks.

The Brother Brothers featuring twin brothers Adam and David Moss from Brooklyn. We heard Summer Rain. Crooked Still right before that, Lonesome Road, and Nora Jane Struthers and the Party Line did Jack of Diamonds. Started our set with a live song from The Devil Makes Three. It's Cindy Howes. Thanks for listening. Here's a song from the Oklahoma songwriter John Moreland.

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Mandolin Orange on Folk Alley, Andrew Marlin, and Emily France from North Carolina. That's their song, Lonesome Whistle. I'm Cindy. Thanks for listening to Folk Alley. This album from Tanarawen was released in 2019. They are musicians from north of Mali. Let's hear them. This is Tanarawen on Folk Alley.

Hey, this is Robbie Hecht, and you're listening to Folk Alley.

stash, I'm missing old Johnny Cash. Now, is it really true that him and Roy Nichols, Rose Maddox, some people roasted hot dogs in the back of a limousine with ice cream sticks? I don't know, that said they set the curtains on fire in an English hotel room just to warm their hands.

There's Willie Nelson and Merle Haggard from the 2015 album Django and Jimmy, the song Missin' Old Johnny Cash. It's a couple of old guys singing about being old guys. Ride That Train from Miss Tess. Right before that, we heard The Ducks and started our set with Tanarawen. I'm Cindy House. Thanks for listening. Here's a song from the beloved Texas singer-songwriter Guy Clark, who passed away in 2016. Let's hear the song Cornmeal Waltz from Guy Clark.

It's Anna Egge and the Sentimentals. Sentimentals being a Danish folk rock band that she made a record with in 2016. We heard the song Still Waters Run Deep featuring MC Hansen singing lead from Anna Egge and the Sentimentals. I'm Cindy Howes. Great to have you along today on Folk Alley. Hope you're enjoying it. This is a live in studio performance from the David Wax Museum with Yes, Maria, Yes.

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Thank you.

Katie Pruitt on Folk Alley. That's Grace Has a Gun from her album Expectations, the Nashville songwriter. Heard Ani DeFranco right before that, a very sad, poignant song called Gray from her album Reveling and Reckoning. Kaya Cater doing an instrumental right before that and a live song from the David Wax Museum. Thanks for listening. I'm Cindy Howes. Here's a song from Trey Burt. It's What Good.

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Andrew Bird on Folk Alley. From the album Break It Yourself, we heard Hole in the Ocean Floor. I'm Cindy House. Thanks a lot for listening. Here's a song from Cindy Cashdollar's 2020 album, Waltz for Abilene. She's playing a resophonic guitar on this track, which features Rory Block on lead vocal. Let's hear it. This is That's No Way for Me to Get Along on Folk Alley.

Pokey Lafarge doing a song Head to Toe featuring The Washboard. We also heard from Rodrigo E. Gabriella with Misty Moses. We heard Sam Lee and Friends with Blackbird. And Cindy Cash Dollar starting it off featuring Rory Block on vocals. I'm Cindy. Thanks for listening. This one's coming from Tommy Emmanuel featuring Jason Isbell. The song Deep River Blues on Folk Alley.

Tim Hardin. That's a song that he wrote in 1965, made a hit a few years later by Rod Stewart in 1971. That's from Tim's debut album, which is just called Tim Hardin 1, It's Reason to Believe. Also, Small Glories and Tommy Emmanuel starting off the set with Jason Isbell. I'm Cindy Howes. 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

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Thanks.

Jake Blunt on Folk Alley doing Lead Belly's song, Where Did You Sleep Last Night? Although he changes the pronouns so that it's a man singing about another man. Jake Blunt is a queer banjo player who is very smart and very thoughtful about what he does. That's from his album Spider Tales, put out in 2020 from Jake Blunt. Rhiannon Giddens, right before that, a powerful version of her song Waterboy, recorded live. We also heard from Haas Coort Tice, otherwise known these days as Hawktail, an instrumental from that group, and a live song from Ruthie Foster starting off the set. It's Cindy. Thanks for listening. Let's do the Wood Brothers.

scrape of his chin, bruise on her spirit. Home is calling, but she won't get near it ever again. Steps on the gas just to harness the anger. Last thing he do is try to understand her. Stuck in time like a fly in the amber.

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Mavis Staples on Folk Alley. That's a song written for her by Ben Harper. We heard Love and Trust from her album Living on a High Note. I'm Cindy Howes. Thanks a lot for listening. This is a song coming from Allison DeGroot and Tatiana Hargraves. We'll hear Who Wouldn't Be Lonely on Folk Alley.

Raylan Baxter with the song Mr. Rodriguez. This has like a nice bounce to it. It's very pleasant. The Weepies right before that doing My Little Love. Also Dixie Chicks covering Fleetwood Mac's Landslide and Alison DeGroot and Tatiana Hargraves. Starting off the set on Folk Alley, it's Cindy Howes. Welcome. Hope you're well today. Let's do Rolling Stones. Here's Sweet Virginia.

Richie Havens doing a fantastic version of God Bless the Child on Folk Alley. Also did Sunny War right before that, Love Became Pain, and Rolling Stones starting off our set. Thanks for listening today. This one's coming from Mara Smiley. That was recorded live for Folk Alley a few years ago. This is the song Dressed in Yellow. It's live music from Mara Smiley.

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Trey Burt on Folk Alley, the Sacramento singer-songwriter. We heard Caught It From the Rye. That's the title track to his 2020 album. Eliza Gilkison did Solitary Singer. Heard Elizabeth Cotton right before that, a version of Freight Train. And it was Mara Smiley starting the set with Dressed in Yellow. I'm Cindy Howes on Folk Alley. Thanks for listening. Here's Courtney Marie Andrews.

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Kate Wolf on Folk Alley from 1982. The song is Give Yourself to Love, starting the hour off. It's Cindy. Thanks for joining us today on Folk Alley. There's a new album from Dervish, continuing on the Great Irish Songbook series they have. This is Volume 2. This song features the bluegrass band's sister Sadie. It's a cover of an Irish band called The Breath. They released this a few years ago. Really lovely song. Land of My Other. It's new from Dervish.

Gillian Welch on Folk Alley. That is from one of her official bootlegs. It's Barroom Girls, recorded live on the radio, KCRW to be specific. Darling Side right before that, also Odetta, and it was new from Dervish. I'm Cindy, and this is the latest from Eric Bibb.

New song from Alila Diane wrapping up that set with Spring is a Fine Time, dedicated to her close friend and mentor, the late Michael Hurley, folk legend, an indispensable presence in the Portland music scene where Alila lives. Amy Mann in that set, also the latest from Eric Bibb, starting us off. It's Cindy on Folk Alley, and this is new from the Boston area singer-songwriter Rachel McCartney.

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I'm Cindy Howes. 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Thanks.

Iris DeMent wrapping up that set with Making My Way Back Home from her album Sing the Delta. New music from Sun Little right before that, also Norman Blake, and it was new from Rachel McCartney from her first album in 17 years. She was rolling around the Boston scene in the early O's, and now she lives in New Hampshire. I'm very excited about this album, Taming Dragons, from Rachel McCartney. I'm Cindy, and up next, it's new from Casey Musgraves.

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One of the most lonesome and darkest places on our planet, the bottom of the ocean. That's Woody Guthrie starting off this hour on listener-supported Folk Alley. What did the deep sea say? This hour, we've got music from Willie Watson, Trampled by Turtles, Wee Banjo 3, Amethyst Kia, Watch House, always an eclectic mix. Great to have you along as we've got one up next from Ken Yates, Canadian singer-songwriter from his 2022 release, and this one features the singing of Katie Pruitt. Here's Consolation Prize from Ken Yates on Folk Alley.

0: Willie Watson and the Fairfield Four collaborating On the Road Again from Willie's record Folk Singer Volume 2. Man, it sure sounds like they were having a fun time in the studio together. The Fairfield Four, the Grammy-winning gospel quartet. Willie Watson, formerly of Old Crow Medicine Show, and that's a record produced by Dave Rawlings and recorded on analog tape at the Woodlands Sound Studios in Nashville. Willie Watson on Folk Alley. Hooray for the Riff Raff with Western Cowboy. Before that, Joni Mitchell, and that's Ken Yates with Katie Pruitt starting off the set, as we now turn to the music of Layla McCalla.
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2: Est-ce que Gademoun, ancien fois dimanche, qui mettait tête ensemble, ou yon par la clope au moins?

growing up under Duvalier, during the Duvalier years of the dictatorship in Haiti, to me, it was a period of silence and of fear. I was 17, my family, my uncle, my aunt, and four of my cousins were arrested, and they were killed. They were taken to Fort Dimanche, the infamous prison under the Duvalier regime, and they were killed. And to me, that event really marked my choice. I decided that I could no longer accept this to continue. And one way I thought I could change it is by being a journalist.

Banjo and fiddle music at its finest. That's Alison DeGroot and Tatiana Hargreaves with the title track of their 2022 album. That's Hurricane Clarice, an original, followed up by Brushy Fork of John's Creek, an old-time fiddle tune that comes from the playing of John Salyer. That's Trampled by Turtles with Are You Behind the Shining Star? That's Dave Simonette singing lead with Trampled by Turtles. And Layla McCalla starting off the set. I'm your host, Brad Kolodner. You've got to tune in to Folk Alley, a service of the Freshgrass Foundation, creating and celebrating innovative grassroots music, as we hear one up next from We Banjo 3, fusing Irish, Americana, and bluegrass music. This is from their 2022 album, Open the Road. We Banjo 3 featuring two sets of brothers, Enda and Fergal Scahill, and David and Martin Howley. Here's Hummingbird from We Banjo 3.

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the dreamy soundscapes of Watch House. That's Andrew Marlin and Emily France from their self-titled 2021 album with Wondrous Love. Amethyst Kia with a cover of a Joy Division song, that's Love Will Tear Us Apart. Natalie McMaster with Gravel Shore. Some special guests on that track, including Allison Brown on banjo, Jerry Douglas on dobro. And that's We Banjo 3 starting things off with Hummingbird. We play it all here at Folk Alley. Irish, Scottish, folk, singer-songwriter, bluegrass, old-time, roots, you name it. And it's here on Folk Alley. Great to have you along this hour. I'm your host, Brad Kolodner. And you can take us whenever you want to listen, wherever you want to listen. 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We've got one up next here from Judy Collins. This is from her album Spellbound, released in 2022 at the age of 82. And at the time of its release, her sixth album in 6 years, it's also her first record of all original songs. Judy Collins here with Grand Canyon.

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1: Folk Alley prides itself on sharing voices and stories with you that you just don't hear anywhere else in the media world. Hey there, I'm Brad Kolodner, and that's one thing that David, who listens in Connecticut, really appreciates about Folk Alley. Without Folk Alley, David says, I wouldn't have been introduced to so many of the folk, bluegrass, and Americana artists I've come to know and love. 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And I'm sure many of you share his feelings. Since you, too, love the diverse and eclectic music mix you hear 24/7 on Folk Alley, please support it right now by making a generous donation. 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